0: before you go, there's something I want you to have.
1: Oh, it's beautiful. But wait a minute, isn't this...
0: Yeah, yes it is.
1: But I thought the old lady dropped it into the ocean in the air.
0: Well, baby, I went down and got it for you.

0: Sue. 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
0: Hey, is this Cyndi Lauper?
1: 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Yes. You weren't gonna say anything. I was waiting.
2: Well, why don't we try this as a group? And that was our first gig, was December 30th of 2002. So we've been doing it for about 7 years now, and it's a wonderful, wonderful time.
3: It's difficile, accordion, blue string, tordamé.

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That's alright. Rainy night in Georgia.

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1: 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Anita Norheims Blues No Groove Company. Turn the Page. PHS Music. Dette da den store dama fra Bergen, som var på Notodden I år. Robin Ford, Two Shades of Blues, Provoke Records. The Shuffle Knights, Yellow, eget selskap. Ronny Åstrøm Trio, De Von Tall Dancing, Pama Music. The Blues Tonics, Farstad Boogie, Border Music. Last Bus Records Company, Ain't That Right, volume 8, Last Bus Company Records. Det vel han, Jungberg, som driver dette selskapet her. Chris O'Leary, Blue Collar Alligator Records. Russ Green, Stone Cold, Overton Records. Anthony Pauli Soul Orchestra, featuring Billy Jordan, What Can We Do, Nola Blue Records. 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Professor Blues, Danser med Bluesen.